0: SBS Radio 2.
1: I know you moved on to someone new. Hope life is beautiful. You were the light for me to find my truth. I just want to say thank

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2: President Zelensky has sacked his most senior general in one of the biggest shakeups of Ukraine's military leadership since the start of Russia's full-scale invasion. The commander of the armed forces, Oleksandr Syrsky, had clashed with the popular former defense minister Mikhailo Fedorov, whose own removal from office last week sparked mass protests. More from

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1: Every weekday on BFES Radio